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0: 1200 squad, 1200 squad, 5695 Owl Creek Road, 5695 Owl Creek Road, 8-year-old male throwing things, has dementia and being violent, timeout 2021. Fifty-six ninety-five Owl Creek Road. 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
1: Okay.

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Wife trying to calm him down. Cannot. EMS will be in route. County's in route as well.

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1: Please should be on scene with you.
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1: Affirmative, 5 kilometer.
0: Copy that, thank you.

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0: 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County and EMS are already on scene.
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0: 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There's a large tree blocking the roadway of Woods Hollow up against a electric pole with a transformer. 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

0: Good.
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0: Okay, good.
1: B for Mary, 740-656-7281. 656-7281.
0: Okay, I'll give her 7.

0: No, Ann. Sorry, I was able to leave a voicemail, though.
1: Okay.
0: I can try her again here in a few minutes.

0: 920, check it.
1: Okay.
0: Yeah, I got a 37. It's going to be an elderly man with a 37. He's walking around with a cane, no lights or anything with the car. 35, right at Lair Lane.
1: Okay.
2: 9 Jackson. That'll be my 37 from earlier. 20 Crown Vic.

0: Mark Registry.
1: Yeah, I'm on bridge.
0: Okay, are you behind me? Like directly behind me?
1: Negative, I'm right here at CD Road and Bridge.
0: Okay, that's correct.

0: 20 Jackson RP.
1: Yeah.
0: Arkansas, Paul Tom 234867. Paul Tom 234867. Trailer plate.

0: 9 Flight Jackson.
1: 920.
0: Sure, you've been at 37 from earlier. I'll be out with him.

Medic 3, follow 191 Hearn. 191 Hearn, employee reading on the middle side until about 2138.

0: us.
1: 16-year-old female Jada is calling family, saying she's worried that Jason and Carly are going to show up and start arguing. Jada is there alone with her 5 and 6-year-old siblings.

0: Did they say they were in Roswell?
1: They didn't say they were, but for some reason she thinks they will be there soon.

0: that they're saying they never received anything from him, his AAA number or anything, and that he'd have to pay for it when they get there.
1: Okay, same. I'll get his AAA number from him.

0: Yes.
1: I just had a district play number into the incident, showing it in 10 bars in that.
0: No, I'm okay on that.

APS is also requesting a welfare check for the same thing. They said it's going to be lot 5. States that the babysitter, Jada, is also having a breakdown.

0: Then he can.
1: Negative. He could provide one. He has to verify the credentials, but he said that will be out there.

0: 92. If you head that way with 9529 and with 86, I suppose Jason and Carly are there now. That's what the original caller just stated.
1: Say the last part again.
0: The original caller just called in, stated she's talking to Jada, and she's advising Jason and Carly are there on scene now.

0: dispatch, can you put it on the log? I'm doing an escort from the ED lobby up to 3B.
1: Clear.
2: I also had one that was ED lobby to 2 Northeast.

0: Jim and clear on the escort up to 3B.
1: Clear.
2: AAA got him verified, and they send their apologies to you, Brick.
1: Yes.
2: Yeah, they advised on a 15-minute ETA.

0: this Carly subject lived here. So, a bad thing she showed up, I assume. What exactly are we supposed to do out here again?
1: No one knows.
2: The caller advised the juvenile that Jason and Carly were both there.
0: They live here. What are we supposed to do about it? What's the caller saying? What's the problem?
2: That Jason and Carly have a picky hug of each other and we're going to get violent with the child.

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1: CPS.
0: The original caller is CPS.
1: The original caller is Aaron Hammond, and then the second caller is CPS.

0: I'm not sure. CPS advised that they had 3 calls from a supervisor. That's why they wanted a welfare check.
1: Okay, we need to call CPS back and start tracking it down so we can get to the bottom of this. This is stupid.

0: We're on 19 with him. Where's that protection order? According to the court website, it's not been dismissed or anything, but we don't have a copy of it, not in leave, and not really sure where the miscommunication was.
1: We're not going to act on it, and we don't have anything with it.
0: Okay.
1: If CPS wants to come out here, I guess they have to come out here. I don't know. I guess he was here, but he's not now.
2: Chuck.

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1: Sam Paul, Ida Charles Young, 2-4, 5-C-24.

1800 squad, 215 Alma Omega, 215 Alma Omega, 51-year-old female, possible heart attack.

0: copy. We're going to have to break one truck away from this Woods Hollow run and head towards station. We'll be en route.
1: You're clear.

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0: 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Can you get a hold of AEP and see how much longer before their other truck gets here?
1: I'm on 911 with a possible heart attack.

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2: She's prescribed aspirin. She hasn't taken any today. Is it all right that they give her one?
3: Confirmed.

0: Ross, 1818's in route.
1: You're 1800 Fire, I'm trying to make contact with AEP now. They're checking the status of that truck.
2: You're clear, thank you.
1: Five 54, go ahead.
3: 2387, Kentucky. NOR 8 Paul 450, NOR 8 Paul 450, Kentucky.

17. Chevy Spark. It's valid. Ari was a Jennifer Miller.

0: Right, he was here, shut the power off, said they had to call another truck because the pole was leaning sideways.
1: 1818 something. Yes, sir.

1-800-FIRE, they don't have an EPA. They just said they're still waiting on a tree crew. They already had the line crew there, and they wouldn't have left it unsafe.

0: new copy of this protection order, right? There's no trace of it anywhere except in Central Square.
1: There is a copy of it on the court website that states it is still valid and the expiration date is still good, but we do not have a copy in hand and there is not a copy in lease.
0: 65, do you want us to act with that or not?
2: Is he still there?
0: We don't know. Carly's saying he was never here. The other people are saying he ran out the back door and we got here. That's not true because I was at the back door because I know him. I knew he'd run. And he never ran out the back door. So he's either inside or he was never here. It's one of those.
2: We can do a law director opinion on it.
0: Okay. That's fine. I'm talking about, like, right now, what do you want us to do? Because CPS is saying that he can't be around them at all. So what enforcement action do you want us to take tonight?
2: Are they willing to let you check the house to make sure he's not there?
0: That's correct.

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I just don't see how.

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1: Is GPS still on the line, or can we call them back so I can talk to them and give them an update?
0: I'll call them back.

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1: 1218 to be transporting patient.
0: You're hurt.

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1: Yeah.
0: Illness, running a fever, timeout 2248. Squad 1100, squad 683 Anderson Station Road, 73-year-old male, general illness and a fever, timeout 2248.

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1: Yes. 718-1830.
2: Go ahead.
1: Well, hi, Press. Do you want me to take the scene?
3: Check with them. Of course.
2: If you want to come over here on the Woods Hollow POV, that'd be fine.
1: Copy.

0: ろう。
1: Turning on East Main now from South Bridge. Pulling into the speedway. Did we last 7 or 8?

0: 400 Squad, 400 Squad, you have a second run, 1911 Western Avenue, apartment 7C, 1911 Western Avenue, apartment 7C is in Charles, for a 39-year-old male with a finger infection, tunnel 2302.
1: Ross, 50.
0: Yeah.
1: Is it the city can take that, if not, try 1100, please.
0: You're clear.

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This one's for mutual aid for Ross County, 1911 Western Avenue. 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
1: Go ahead, sir.
0: Can you call the caller back and find out what department number is in? We don't see any apartments with unit C on it. We always see his numbers.
1: Bye-bye.

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0: Surviving building 7 and then apartment C. Building 7 and then a C.
1: You're clear. Citation.
2: Okay.

0: Lodge, Lodge, Lodge, 1, George 1446, Poke Hollow Road, 1446, Poke Hollow Road, for an 81-year-old female having abdominal pains and nausea, come on 2317. Done.
1: We're tied up here at Adina. 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
0: Here, please.

900 squad, 900 squad, mutually for 1200, 1446 Pocola Road, 1446 Pocola Road for an 81-year-old female having abdominal pains and nausea, slot 2318. Nine hundred squad, mutually for 1200, 1446 Pocola Road, 1446 Pocola Road for an 81-year-old female having abdominal pains and nausea, tele 2318.

0: 136.
1: Yeah.
0: Yes, sir. Can you get the keys in the vehicle and meet Arab pest control over at the Fields building? He needs in that door next to the main entrance. It's not opening for the size he has.
1: Where?

1100 Squad, Eastern Forest 74, Wilkie Drive, 74 Wilkie Drive for a 92-year-old male fallen and bleeding from the arm. 2354. Squad 1100 Squad, Eastern Forest 74 Wilkie Drive, 74 Wilkie Drive for a 92-year-old male fallen, bleeding from the arm. 2355.

0: We're all 1117 is going to be clearing 74 Wilkie on patient refusal.
1: You're clear. 1218.

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1: I checked Bridge Street from Main up 35. There was no vehicle matching that description. I'll be 45.
0: Okay.

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1: 3.37, 28 GMC, Acadian, RP.
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2: Charlie.

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912, 912, he starts towards 2185 Harris Station Road, 2185 Harris Station Road, for a 68-year-old female, possible heart attack, call 236. Start towards 2185 Harris Station Road, 2185 Harris Station Road, for a 68-year-old female, possible heart attack, call 237.

0: Ross County, 1117. Getting out to the hospital now for about 5 minutes. I apologize for it.
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0: Okay.

1200 squad, Eastern towards 804 Eastern Avenue, 804 Eastern Avenue. It's going to be community action for an individual with a foot injury from a dog attack, time at 5:30.

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1: Good one.
0: You go to Community Action, 804 Eastern Avenue. They've called requesting a squad for a female that has a foot injury from a dog attack. Said it was two of the client's dogs that caused the whole incident. Also sounded like a couple people were arguing in the background.

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check U.S. Route 50 in between Maple Grove and 28. OSP advised they got a report of a male wearing dark clothing walking eastbound, stumbling out into the roadway.

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Susan, Pridgen, Paul, Robert, Ida, David, George, Edward, Nora.

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Six three two one two zero eight one five. 6321201815.

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1: I'll be giving him a ride to that East 4th Street address.
0: You're clear.
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Medic 2, respond to 240 St. Clair Drive. 240 St. Clair Drive, 70-year-old female, advised she's going into AFib, timeout 755.

Medic 3, we're trying to 844 Jefferson, 844 Jefferson Avenue, 73-year-old male, shortness of breath, pulse 60, about 809.

Medic one, I'm on the Tanmar Road Drive, 19-year-old female, severe lower right side pain, timeout 816.

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1300 Salon, 1300 Salon, 107 Lane Drive, 107 Lane Drive, 23-year-old male with high blood pressure and high pulse, timeout 841. Lane Drive, 23-year-old male with high blood pressure, high pulse, timeout 841.

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1: Acknowledging the call at this time. Can you go ahead and drop the tones again for a driver, please?
0: You're good. Drive, 107 Lane Drive, 23-year-old male with high blood pressure and high pulse, timeout, 8:46. Squad, 107 Lane Drive, 107 Lane Drive, for a 23-year-old male with high blood pressure, high pulse, delete the driver, timeout, 8:46.

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0: Sure, sir.

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1: I think I got him. 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
0: Affirmative.
1: Okay. 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
0: You're free. 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
1: Right. 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

0: 35 eastbound at 50. White Chevy Cruze, no plate.
1: Cheers, sir.

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0: 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Bolo for reckless driver on Anderson's station from Veterans Parkway. Dark gray Volkswagen, tailgating and almost hitting other vehicles. Signal 7, John Boy Robert, 4785. John Boy Robert, 4785.
1: You were broken.

0: 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He's not answering his radio.
1: Seven counters.

He's actually there around the address of 50874 Clark Hollow Road. It's going to be that Clark Hollow turns off 327 right at the 12. He's just inside the Tar Hall Force there.

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1: Okay.

0: Yes.
1: So you're going to do 20 McDonald's and Western. There's one officer there on the south line until we'll back up for us.
0: Here, sir.

sì, sì, sono anche lì. CPS, 19 minutes, 19 minutes, 19 minutes.

0: pass. Dear 9317 US Route 50, 29317 US Route 50, lot number 68, on a welfare check break.
1: Okay.
0: We'll be checking on a 90-year-old female, Patricia Shoemaker. I'll advise that she heard she wasn't being taken care of properly, possibly ill at this time.

Truck 1 and Medic 3, Truck 1 and Medic 3, respond to the area of Hayes, 1525 North Bridge. Hayes Gas Station, 1525 North Bridge, is a crash with possible injury, 10 out of 10, 37.

1300 Squad, 2132 Drew Hollow Road, 64-year-old female, just heavy breathing, 1039. Squad, 2132 Drew Hollow Road, 64-year-old female, difficulty breathing, 1039.

0: on Jax 3.
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2: 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Put me on inspection. See what's happening. 30.
0: I got you set for 30.
3: 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We don't have a cab.

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0: This is the VA. They're out with the subject requesting us transport.
1: Hey, I'll be in Ralph. I'm Roselle.
0: Here, quick.

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0: 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Patricia has me doing some chores.
1: Mm-hmm.
0: 84. 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What's your 39? 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

0: 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You're in Rapture. I got OSP and that is a 10. They're going to be right behind you. They're on 35, County Road 87.
1: Copy. Pass them there. Sitting in the median.
2: Six 6 months, 7 years, clear 11 airs, yeah.

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3: 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Yeah.

0: 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Repeating, Robert Mary 125348.
1: John Niemeyer, Chillicothe, 62-year-old male, failure to reinstate, now has

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1: 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I will need some assistance in the sally port.
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0: 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Todd. 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
1: Hello.
0: Thank you.

0: 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Gonna have 2 11, so you can disregard OSP.
1: You're right.

0: for the first 11. Victor Young, 850-192. Victor Young, 850-192. Break.
1: Rescue on dispatch, I forgot to tell you, we were back in service probably 20 minutes ago.
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3: 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Again, Timothy Scott, Chillicothe, 25-year-old male, valid, no hiss break.

0: 84 Ross.
1: Yeah.
0: I might just speak with the other half when I'll be clearing the three locks.
1: You're clear.

0: 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Try hold number.
1: Here,

SP's taking the traffic on 3 log. They advise they'll call us if they're immune.

0: I guess she was released to 71SO earlier. She's going to be down at the LEC already. I guess she just needs to serve more.
1: Okay. Just have them let us know whenever she gets down there and I'll just serve her.
0: She shouldn't be there. She was released to them at 11:51.
1: Okay. Be around the LEC.
0: Okay.

0: Yeah.
1: So I'm going to be farther south from that crash scene, headed to the other engine that was involved.
0: Okay.

0: disregard.
1: You found it?
0: I think so.
1: Yes.

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1: Okay.

0: speaking, 4G Jackson.
1: I'm good.
0: I haven't got that emailed to me yet. Can you send it over?
1: Yes, whatever I...

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0: 85.9, Tennessee Trailer 130647, Tom. 130647, Tom, Tennessee Trailer.
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1: Good.
0: Can you please mark me on the scene? And I also have a deal. Robert John 098040, reading Robert John 098040, break.
1: Yes.
0: Can you also change the incident code from a crash hit and run to just an MBA? Nobody ran.
1: You're clear. Your DL returns to Matthew Frick of Hopewell, 52-year-old male, Valley, Nova.
0: Positive.

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2: Okay. You're in a taxi.
0: Just emailed you that 76, you're 71 desk units.
2: Oh,
0: moving a little slow today.
2: That's okay.

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0: Affirmative.
1: Sam King, 018912. Repeating, Sam King, 018912.
0: Yeah, I was a second.
1: 2692.
0: You're very broken. I couldn't copy.
1: Two eight three 66 9220.

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0: Yes.
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0: 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Just be advised, we have CPS out at 9529 0773 105 requesting assistance for an ex parte.

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0: 901, 901, 310 South Market Street, 310 South Market Street, Waverly. Detroit for Pike County, 77-year-old male, high blood pressure, 1308.
1: Can you get a guy?
2: Hey, 47 number.
0: Street, 77-year-old male, high blood pressure, 1309.

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0: Man, you can work this fire under control. We'll be out for a minute hitting hot spots, waiting Brush Creek's weather arrival.
1: Here, sir.

0: to the Dana Pike.
1: Yeah.

0: 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That's NIF Ned Sherlock, also suspended. I'll run him to the high as well.
1: Thanks.

0: 3584 Ohio, Tom Tom Mary 7760. Tom Tom Mary 7760.
1: Okay. Somehow I got that incident you were on prior to this back. It'll come back to you when you clear the stop. You just want to clear it again.
0: Okay.
1: Twenty-six and I.

0: Were you going to be primary on this or 1542?
1: 520 Jackson, make me primary.
0: 1542, I'll have a pedestrian for you. When you're 45.
2: Okay, I'll see you in a minute.
0: Okay.

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2: Big Pete, you're really drunk, guy.
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2: You're clear.

0: 42. I know we just had shift change here, but are you going to the pedestrian in the roadway?
1: Right, I will be whenever. 45 from here. Where's it?
0: It's going to be Charles and Pike at Blacksmith Hill Road, Greg. County just called, said she just about got hit. She's singing on the roadway.
2: 90, are you close to that?
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0: Sir, can you do a wanding at ED bed 8?
1: Probably not. 133 dispatch.
0: Good, sir.
1: Zone 5 checks, okay.
0: You're clear. 1427.

0: There's going to be no 1 and 8. That is an inmate that is from RCI. He's fully restrained.
1: Copy. That's going on the log.
2: Man, you can show all 800 fire units clear since the anaerobic and surge carrying fire has been extinguished.

0: Medic 2, it's on 153 University, 153 University Drive, apartment 714. 72-year-old female fallen with injuries, doesn't have slurred speech, and she's still falling down. Time out 1436.
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0: 85.
1: Yeah. You start towards Francis Lane. There's going to be a school bus that stopped. They have a fifth grade student that's threatening to kill everybody on the bus right now. Unknown if he has weapons. So it's a white cab with a flatbed semi. College Advising the load that shifted. 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
0: Okay, I'll watch for it.
2: Just medicated,
0: okay. Copy.

0: 786 is about a half mile behind the caller. Caller's going to be in a gray Jeep Gladiator and just past Floyd's Bridge.
1: Okay, I'm going to stand by at 10.

0: 1600 Squad, 1300 Squad, 447 Hotown Road, 447 Hotown Road, 75-year-old female found not injured, timeout 1536. Squad, 1300 Squad, 447 Hotown Road, 447 Hotown Road, 75-year-old female found not injured, timeout 1536.
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0: 100 squad, US 35, near mile marker 27, US 35, near mile marker 27, 26-year-old male, possibly having a panic attack, going to be in a Dodge van, westbound, timeout 1540.
1: Charles Overly and Phil Coffee, he's suspended, go ahead. Disregard that. Coming back to a landmark property group on a 2011 Kia white in color and it's valid, go ahead.

0: 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King 1349. King Henry George 1349.
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1: 84, I'm out here.
2: You're clear.

0: Responder squad, like 10-7-10, US-35, mile marker 27, US-35, mile marker 27, westbound, our 26-year-old male fossil panic attack from up 1544. Squad, 2nd 10, for US-35, mile marker 27, US-35, mile marker 27, westbound for a 26-year-old male fossil panic attack.
1: Report.
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0: Yes.
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1: I'll have to contact Highland. 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
2: Robert Mora, 640-377.
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0: And see if I can get a canine.

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Negative on K9 from Highland and Pike. 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
0: 754-7028, 754-7028, 17 with CPS. They are needing to make contact on the home to CFS. Stepdad is there due to an active sex offense. He's not to be there.
1: Be en route.
0: We're going to be on the property waiting.

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0: wife got failed, is that a disorderly in any way, or is it just a custody issue?
1: That's a custody issue. Dad has no custody. I mean, he needs to go back with mom, and he's refusing.
0: Okay. 84, you care to take care of that?

0: I just got off the phone with CPS. It doesn't sound like we're going to be out here very long. I can take that Wiseco pill afterwards. Sounds like we're just checking to see if somebody's there and then leaving.
1: Copy, y'all staying around just in case you do get tied up there.
0: Copy, I'll let you know as soon as possible.

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Fire, 764 Mount Zion Road, 764 Mount Zion Road, for control burn that needs put out, timeout 1526.

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3: 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Handy mileage is 94274. 94274. I'm now 35.

0: 9384.
1: I believe this is the same case that you went to Adena this morning for.
0: Hey, friend, I believe it is.
1: Yeah, well, things have changed out here, and he's here with the girl, so I'll be out here for a while.
0: Got it. Do you need me to swing up there after I clear this? Why is it still traffic?
1: Nah, he just doing an ex parte now. He just strung out of here. Spinning tires. I have no reason to keep him here. Yet. Cooperative right now. It's just, we gotta wait for CPS to get two county vehicles here to run.

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2: 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Okay, you're 93. As long as 68 is okay with it, just do a supplement to my report from this morning. So, I'm holding a whole new one.
3: Yeah, that was the plan. Just, I'll be out here for a while. Sounds like it.

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1: Hey, we're just pulled off for the farm.
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I got a reckless, 35, about to 5 now, eastbound, heading toward the city. En route. Okay, I got the caller on hold, and I'll give you updates. It's a blue cab, white trailer.

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0: So 2012 Subaru, silver in color, tags are valid. 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

0: right now is calling 5 people. They're on the phone with the 6. I'll let you know him up.
1: Okay. 78.
0: Go ahead.
1: We're going to start his way. Maybe relieve him. I don't know what's going on out there.
2: Copy. I'll be around.

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1: Yeah, they're about a mile out from you. Let me take her back to her car, and then we won't be needed anymore. So you can disregard.
2: Copy that.
1: I appreciate it.

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Bridges Squad, 12 Bridges Squad, 957 England Hollow Road, 957 England Hollow for a 32-year-old female, but she's not feeling well. I'm not actually

0: Marion Gons of Beaver Heights. He's suspended, has a 57 out of LSP Jackson.
1: Your clerk, can you confirm that, please?

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0: King Robert David, 8389. 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